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was overseas in battle when the mail caught up with me, and they handed me a letter. 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Then I opened up the letter and it started

Will you please send back my picture? My husband wants it now. And when I tell you who I'm marrying, why, you won't care, dear, anyhow. Now the ceremony has started, and I'll wed your brother Don. Will you wish us happiness forever?